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find we'll just glide starry-eyed. Once I get you up there, I'll be holding you so very near.

Now this one is elementary. We're gonna eat it for a century. 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